come up on an old soul. He says, son, do you mind if I ask you, where is it you go? I said, I think I'm lost. Just trying to get home. He said, I got something I think you might want to know. And there's a place between somewhere and goodbye. There's only seen with unseen eyes. That's where you're gonna learn just what I mean when I tell you, you ain't gonna take nothing more from this life, boy.

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And remember, there's a place between somewhere and goodbye. 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

0: 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You know what time it is?
1: Dre Six mixing.
0: Jai Lojo, Jai times two. 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
2: Hey, lucky people, north and south. This is your leader, I'm called the Mouth. We're gonna...